everyone. Got to help, well, we got to help, yeah. There's no need to cry, yeah. 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

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You got you a partner, and cut up.

0: 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This thing right here. A legjobb zenék. A legjobb zenék.
1: What not a ladies know. What guys talk about. You know, the finer things in life.